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2: 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So next time somebody asks the salary question, try this strategy from negotiating expert Christopher Westley. First, he recommends doing research before the interview to find out what the position is worth. 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They're both great. Then say something like this. I'd like to start working here as a consultant to show you what I can do. And you can pay me the average starting salary of, and then fill in the blank. Then if you like my work as much as I believe you will, let's revisit the salary question in 90 days. Westley says, the goal here is to show your confidence. But this also gives companies the equivalent of a money-back guarantee, which makes you significantly more hireable. I love this tip. Companies will know they have nothing to lose if you turn out to be a bad fit. But then, in 3 months, when you prove you're perfect for the position, managers will be significantly more likely to pay whatever you ask when you sit down to renegotiate.
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2: 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Researchers at the University of Wisconsin say, call your mom. We'll talk about how just the sound of your mother's voice shuts down stress hormones.
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6: Partly cloudy, humid for tonight. Slight chance of an isolated shower or thunderstorm during the early evening hours, though most areas will stay dry. Late night temperature down to 65. Sunshine warm but less humid on Friday. A nice day, highs between 80 and 85. Looks good Friday night. Saturday, partly sunny skies, a quick passing rain shower during the afternoon, but most of the day looks dry. High temperature around 75. Dry, comfortable weather Sunday and Labor Day Monday. I'm 12 News Chief Meteorologist Tony Petrarca for Light 105.

Hey, it's John Tesh. 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
1: Alrighty, my intelligent friends, next time you're feeling stressed, just stop, call your mom. Because we now know just hearing your mom's voice can be as comforting as a physical hug. That's from researchers at the University of Wisconsin-Madison. Study participants were asked to give a speech in front of strangers, and those who called their moms beforehand, they had lower levels, much lower levels of stress hormones. The researchers also found after talking to their moms, the study subjects had higher levels of oxytocin, a feel-good bonding brain chemical, and their oxytocin remained higher for more than an hour after the call. This was the first study to prove that a mother's voice is just as soothing over the phone as it is in person. And it has the same effect as a hug from your mom. Next time you're facing a stressful situation, make sure mom's number is programmed in your favorites.
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2: 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So couples, this is for you. Do not believe this myth, because it's only a myth. Relationship fights are a sign that something's wrong. The Journal of Family Issues says not true. They published a study recently that found a moderate amount of fighting helps couples stay together longer. It also helps both of them live longer. Researchers found that compared to couples who avoid conflict, who stuff it down, those who express their feelings without being totally rude cut their risk of early death right in half. It's because bottling up your feelings will always lead to chronic stress. Amen to that.
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0: My name is John Tesh. You're plugged into Intelligence for Your Life. And from our health and wellness files, actually our fitness files, did you know that swimming is one of the best things for your heart? In fact, it's now known to be even better than jogging. A study in the journal Nature has now found that while both swimming and jogging improve cardiovascular fitness, swimming actually led to bigger increases in heart size and pumping capacity. Why? How does it happen? It's because being immersed in water will boost blood flow to the heart, strengthening the muscle more over time. Plus, of course, it's low impact and easier on your joints.
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2: And coming up, over the last few months, we've seen a lot of convincing studies on the importance of optimism in our relationships, at work, for our health, and everything we do. And while being optimistic sounds ridiculously simple, it's not always so easy. So in a moment, I'm going to have two things to share. First, I'll tell you about the research that proves optimistic people live 30% longer than pessimists. And then I'll share tips from UC Berkeley on how you can practice being optimistic every day.
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0: Heather and Maddie. Guess what? We had such a good time today over at the Gathering Grounds Cafe in Seekonk that we're going to stick around and go to the Hamilton Diner in Seekonk tomorrow for our Rise and Dine breakfast tour.
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0: Okay, here and now on the John Tesh program, it's the power of positivity. A Harvard study has found optimistic people are a full 30% more likely to outlive their pessimistic peers. Optimism is like a muscle, though, that you have to constantly train to get the full benefits. So here we go with some strategies to help you do that, according to the UC Berkeley Well-Being Institute. Ready? First, savor the good stuff. How often do you let somebody's bad behavior stick with you? Like after they cut you off in traffic or insult you. I'm guilty of this. We are wired to dwell on negative stimuli because it helps prepare us for dangerous situations in the future. But the longer you think about something, the more likely it is to influence your mood. So try dwelling on the good things that happen. Like when somebody compliments you, get in the habit of savoring the moment. Writing about it in a journal, that's huge. Write about it. And thinking about it each time you need an emotional pick-me-up. Or if you find yourself in a negative situation, ask yourself, what can I gain from this? A classic example is going through a breakup. Psychotherapist Dana Lightman says, it's normal to focus on the pain you're feeling and wonder what went wrong. But she says a better plan is to think about what went right in the relationship and what you learned from it. That's information you can use to have stronger, happier relationships in the future. It is a technique called reframing. And Lightman says the more you practice reframing negative situations, the more optimistic you will learn how to be.
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1: Partly cloudy, humid for tonight. Slight chance of an isolated shower or thunderstorm during the early evening hours, though most areas will stay dry. Late night temperature down to 65. Sunshine, warm but less humid on Friday. A nice day, highs between 80 and 85. Looks good Friday night. Saturday, partly sunny skies, a quick passing rain shower during the afternoon, but most of the day looks dry. High temperature around 75. Dry, comfortable weather Sunday and Labor Day Monday. I'm 12 News Chief Meteorologist Tony Petrarca for Light 105.

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2: So I'm sure you know retail stores put a lot of thought into creating an environment that'll be perfect for customers to shop, right? So keep this in mind before your next shopping trip. It comes from consumer psychologist Kit Yarrow. First, we have to be careful not to be fooled by the environment of some of those big box stores. They often have high ceilings, right? Cold lighting and products displayed on shipping pallets. Dr. Yarrow says that industrial environment makes us think sometimes that everything is cheap, but that's not the case. So our expert says don't go crazy snapping up things you don't really need just because it looks like a bargain the way it's displayed. Also, many stores will arrange the entrance so customers will move through the store counterclockwise. I always fall for this. So they may have a bigger entrance on the right, the store does, right? Or put more popular items to the right. Because according to studies, it feels more natural for us to walk counterclockwise around an area. And when we walk in the other direction, we naturally feel slightly uncomfortable and we're more likely to exit the store sooner. If you want to spend less, walk around the store clockwise. At least try it anyway.
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2: Welcome back to Intelligence for Your Life. Do you need to beat a heat wave right now? Just have some Earl Grey tea on hand. You don't need to drink it. You simply smell a tea bag. Yale University researchers found that taking 6 slow, deep breaths of Earl Grey tea calms our amygdala, which is the region of the brain triggered by scents. It's also linked to stress and anxiety. And when there's a heat wave, the hot, oppressive weather is known to overstimulate the amygdala, which is why we get easily irritated and anxious in swelteringly hot weather. So the next time that happens to you, take those 6 deep whiffs of Earl Grey and you'll be calmer in 2 minutes or less.
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0: 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We take our music seriously. 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

0: Great to have you with me today on the John Tesh Radio Show. Time for some intelligence for your health. Did you know we're more likely to feel nauseous in hot weather? Why? Because our body diverts blood flow from the stomach to our skin to help diffuse heat and cool us down. Now, here are two solutions. Try a popsicle. Studies show that giving popsicles to people feeling nauseous after surgery reduced stomach upset and vomiting by more than 50%. And flavors like lemon and ginger, they work best. Gastroenterologist Dr. Wendy LeBret says it distracts the brain from nausea, cools us down, and even improves hydration. Another solution? Huff some rubbing alcohol. Not a lot. Just douse a cotton ball with isopropyl alcohol and take a few deep breaths. Be careful. This comes from the Annals of Emergency Medicine. They say this relieves queasiness for 75% of people who try it by calming the nausea center of the brain. Take a few shallow, deep breaths. Wait a minute. And if you still feel queasy, you can try it again. So say the experts.
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0: Coming up, I'll have a quiz to increase your energy, like which will get you over an afternoon slump faster, taking a short nap or a brisk walk. What's a better way to wake up your brain? Sniffing some lemon or getting a whiff of peppermint? The answers are next.
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2: Time for another edition of the Intelligence for Your Life. Which is better? What's a better pick-me-up for an afternoon slump? Is it taking a brisk walk or taking a nap? The answer is the walk. It's because walking quickly boosts the flow of blood and oxygen to your brain. If you don't have time for a walk, don't worry. Stand up. Dr. John Caldwell, a fatigue researcher and psychologist at NASA, says that when we switch from sitting to standing, it wakes us up. And then, which one of these is a better way to wake up your brain? Sniff some lemon or get a whiff of peppermint? The answer is peppermint. Dr. Alan Hirsch from the Smell and Taste Treatment and Research Foundation says it's because the smell of peppermint activates the trigeminal nerve, which has a direct link to the brain, making us more alert. Drink mint tea or chew minty fresh gum, and you're good to go.
3: I-F-Y-L. Intelligence for your life.
0: And coming up, is there a perfect time to eat breakfast, take a walk, or drink a glass of red wine? Researchers from Penn State University and registered dietitian Joy Bauer say yes. In a moment, I'll break down all the facts so you can time everything perfectly.
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1: Partly cloudy, humid for tonight. Slight chance of an isolated shower or thunderstorm during the early evening hours, though most areas will stay dry. Late night temperature down to 65. Sunshine, warm but less humid on Friday. A nice day, highs between 80 and 85. Looks good Friday night. Saturday, partly sunny skies, a quick passing rain shower during the afternoon, but most of the day looks dry. High temperature around 75. Dry, comfortable weather Sunday and Labor Day Monday. I'm 12 News Chief Meteorologist Tony Petrarca for Light 105.

Hey, it's John Tesh. 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You'll love the 90s at noon, weekdays with Amy Potts. Three great songs from the 90s that will bring back a whole lot of memories. 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
2: Welcome back to Intelligence for Your Life. John Tesh with you, and we're always hearing that timing is everything. So let's prove it with new research from the field of chronobiology, which examines how nearly every function in our body is controlled by our natural circadian clock. Here are a few ways we can use that clock to our advantage and do things at the perfect time. For example, the perfect time for breakfast is precisely 12 hours after dinner, no earlier, no later. This is the conclusion of research from the Salk Institute for Biological Studies. That way, you're fasting for 12 hours, right? And that helps your body use the calories you've consumed instead of storing them as fat. And when people fasted for 12 hours, they ended up consuming 20% fewer calories overall. They also reported improved sleep and higher energy levels. And then we always talk about walking every day. Well, the best time to walk happens to be between noon and 2 p.m. Research from Penn State University shows that's when our body temperature naturally starts to dip, which can make us sleepy. But a 10 to 20 minute power walk is proven to boost our heart rate and help keep us alert. So we'll have energy to power through the rest of the day. And then, do you drink wine? Then aim to have a glass no later than 8 p.m. Registered dietitian Bauer says your body needs about 2 hours to metabolize all the alcohol in one drink. And if you drink later than 8 p.m., you risk having the alcohol wake you up. She says that will likely deprive your brain of the deep restorative sleep it needs to keep everything in your body running smoothly. There you go.
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0: Well, here's some good news. You and I now have a big excuse to go fishing because it's legitimately therapeutic. A study from Indiana University showed that fishing can be used as a therapy to fight PTSD among war veterans and other people dealing with similar trauma. Plus, fishing can help with analytical and problem-solving skills. It's because it requires constant troubleshooting, like assessing where the good fishing spots are and figuring out which bait will attract which fish. I need to talk to Gib about this. We're going fishing. HeroesOnTheWater.org is a nationwide charity that helps veterans and first responders recover from PTSD through kayak fishing. In a kayak out on a lake, there's silence and serenity. It allows for one-on-one time with nature. And because military members are mission-driven people, they need something to focus on, like fishing, while also finding a sense of calm from staying in the moment. In many studies, fishing had a profound effect on anybody who was experiencing symptoms as acute stress or even depression. Bottom line, and you fishing enthusiasts could have already told us this, fishing is legitimately therapeutic.
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0: 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This is the John Tesh Radio Show, intelligence for your dining life. Turns out the trend of dining solo, going it alone, tables for one, it continues. So on the restaurant booking platform OpenTable, which I use all the time, reservations for one jumped 23% over the last year. So is it part of the loneliness epidemic? Perhaps. But a lot of solo diners say eating alone offers a rare chance to slow down, reflect, and savor the small stuff. I feel that way myself. I love to dine alone if I'm in New York. And the most popular cities for solo dining are New York, Chicago, Las Vegas, San Francisco, Washington, D.C. People say they eat more slowly and actually savor their meal more when eating alone because they're not chatting, so they're more focused on the food. Solo diners are also spending more money than in the past, with the average check up a full 7 to 10% year over year. Solo reservations also rose on Thursdays by 25%, and 3 p.m. solo reservations are trending. But 6 p.m. bookings are the most popular overall.
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0: Let me just toss this conversation starter out there for you. Should parents have to abide by a dress code during student drop-offs and pickups? If one lawmaker has his way, the answer is yes. A state representative from Memphis says, after talking with school leaders and constituents, he had heard enough horror stories, as he put it, about the way parents dress and behave when they accompany their kids to public schools. He thinks it's time to give them their own set of rules. He says not only do parents show up in skimpy PJs, some show up in lingerie or wearing clothing items with inappropriate sayings all over them. The representative says anybody who visits a school campus should be held to a code of conduct. What do you think? Should parents have a dress code when they pick up or drop off their kids or visit the school? Facebook.com/John Tesh, and I'll join in with you.
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0: 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I'm going to share intel from psychologist Jefferson Singer about why old flames and first loves are so powerful.
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1: Partly cloudy, humid for tonight. Slight chance of an isolated shower or thunderstorm during the early evening hours, though most areas will stay dry. Late night temperature down to 65. Sunshine, warm but less humid on Friday. A nice day, highs between 80 and 85. Looks good Friday night. Saturday, partly sunny skies, a quick passing rain shower during the afternoon. But most of the day looks dry. High temperature around 75. Dry, comfortable weather Sunday and Labor Day Monday. I'm 12 News Chief Meteorologist Tony Petracca for Light 105.

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0: 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Have you looked in the mirror recently? Those little lines around your eyes, they used to be called crow's feet, right? The new name? Smartphone squint. Yep, we spend 4 hours a day squinting at our phone screens, and now dermatologist Tina Alster says that's going to kickstart or exacerbate the formation of wrinkles in the corners of our eyes, between the eyebrows and under the eyes. She says your best bet is to consciously relax your face while you're looking at your phone, and then enlarge the font when texting, and treat skin with a wrinkle cream containing retinol, which helps build collagen. Beware the smartphone squint.
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0: 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Guess what? 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
2: Don't you know that food is like fashion? What was out always comes back around. You know, vinyl records are back, and now so are Shirley Temple's and Baked Alaska. People are now embracing what they're calling retro food. So, and it's the same with cottage cheese, too. So cottage cheese was once considered a diet food back in the 1950s, but it became popular again since it's a cheap source of protein, and lots of protein. A half cup of cottage cheese has approximately 14 grams of protein. I've had at least three reports on cottage cheese in the last 2 months. Now, as far as Shirley Temple's, with fewer people drinking alcohol, including me, old-fashioned non-alcoholic drinks are more popular than ever. Mocktails. And then Baked Alaska. Baked Alaska desserts are being served at high-end restaurants and featured on shows like The Great British Baking Show, raising the profile of the 1950s vintage dessert for younger diners to discover. They're back. These foods are back.
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0: 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The Jeffrey Osborne Celebrity Classic is coming up September 14th and 15th at the Quidnesic Country Club in North Kingstown.
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1: No major issues to contend with right now on 95 or 195 getting in and out of Providence. 610 inbound is a busy ride approaching 95, but not a major backup. We do have some rain falling down along the coast. At the moment, it doesn't seem to be causing any major problems. I'm Robin Murphy with your Right Now Traffic.
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6: Sunshine for today. It'll be warm, a little muggy with high temperatures in the low to mid 80s. Clear tonight, dropping humidity. Overnight lows down to 63. Sunshine to some clouds tomorrow with an afternoon shower or two. Highs in the 70s. Rest of the weekend looks dry and sunny with highs in the 70s. I'm 12 News meteorologist TJ Del Santo for Light 105.

new ground. Karma's on your scent like a bounty hunter. 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
2: Both sides of 95 looking okay in and out of downtown Providence. Northbound after Route 2 past the 4 North merge, you've got a disabled vehicle partially in the left travel lane, so use caution there. 195, so far so good. Delay-free east and west between Providence and Seekonk. I'm Robin Murphy with your Right Now Traffic.
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3: Sunshine for today. It'll be warm, a little muggy with high temperatures in the low to mid 80s. Clear tonight, dropping humidity. Overnight lows down to 63. Sunshine to some clouds tomorrow with an afternoon shower or two. Highs in the 70s. Rest of the weekend looks dry and sunny with highs in the 70s. I'm 12 News meteorologist TJ Del Santo for Light 105.

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6: Starting to see some busyness, but no delays on 95 North or South getting in and out of Providence. Northbound 95 before 117, we've got a disabled vehicle. It was in the left shoulder. It's been moved off to the right now up ahead, so just use caution there. No problems getting by. 195 delay-free east and west between Seekonk and Providence. 610 inbound, busy but moving past Dean Street. I'm Robin Murphy with your right now traffic.
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4: 195 eastbound, starting to get pretty heavy between Gaino Street and the Washington Bridge. Westbound, you've got moderate to heavy volume past Broadway. 95 southbound, a very busy ride past Branch Avenue, heading through the merge with 146 south. Northbound, busy but moving in and out of the capital city. It is a slow ride on the 610 inbound from before the Toby Street overpass, heading out to 95. I'm Robin Murphy with your right now traffic.
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5: Sunshine for today. It'll be warm, a little muggy with high temperatures in the low to mid 80s. Clear tonight, dropping humidity. Overnight lows down to 63. Sunshine to some clouds tomorrow with an afternoon shower or two. Highs in the 70s. Rest of the weekend looks dry and sunny with highs in the 70s. I'm 12 News meteorologist TJ Del Santo for Light 105.
6: It is now 70 degrees, and we're looking at 7:01 at Light 105.
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6: Somebody ruined Dolly Parton's star on the Hollywood Walk of Fame. They put a big scratch through it. I don't
9: By
6: know.
9: By accident? Or
6: no, I don't know.
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6: Yes, we are live once again. It's the final stop of our Rise and Dine breakfast tour, and we are at the Hamilton Diner in Seekonk. I don't know. You could call out a sick or say, boss, I think I'm going to make it in a little bit later. I need to go see Heather and Maddie.
5: Well, we certainly saved a great one for last. 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
5: Do you know how many world problems have been solved over a poached egg, Heather?
6: I don't know, actually.
5: I don't either.
6: I'm sure we could AI it.
5: I'm sure at some point some state leaders met over eggs, right? Solve something?
6: Sure.
5: Fine.
6: I was thinking scrambled, not poached, but whatever.
5: Maybe in England it was poached.

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1: We're broadcasting live this morning. Hamilton Diner in Seekonk. The restaurant is starting to fill in. People coming in for breakfast. We'd love to see you, and we'd love to hear what you're doing for Labor Day weekend, maybe. I don't know about you, Maddie, but I'm giving away a car this weekend.
2: I may show up for that. Yes, indeed.
1: Yeah, tomorrow, win, lose, or drive, we finally get to give away that beautiful Lincoln from Flood Lincoln of Narragansett. It's exciting.
2: I am really happy you just said that right now. I need to cancel
1: somebody
2: some plans.
1: Forgot. Sometimes I drop things in, you think I'm just saying them, but I'm actually doing your Google Calendar as I speak.
2: Well, look, I tell people all the time, I do play a bit of a heightened version of myself on this show. I mean, everything you hear is real, but it's enhanced.
1: You're a little taller.
2: Well, yeah, exactly. Yeah. But one thing is absolutely true.
1: Yes.
2: Is I say to you, Heather, you tell me when to be there and I'll be there, and that's the truth. And it's pretty much
1: day-to-day.
2: Tomorrow
1: morning, 9:45 in Narragansett. Okay?
2: Fine. Duly noted. I got some calls to make.
1: It's going to be fun. Yeah. And by the way, you can come stop by and see us give away a car. I mean, you can't actually play if you're not qualified, but it should be fun.
2: It really is surprisingly emotional to watch someone win a car. It's fantastic.
1: Yeah.
2: You know, you change someone's life for a couple of years.
1: Definitely. All right. Let's go to Hollywood.
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0: Let me tell you something. When Mary Ellen here inevitably fires me, I'm going to move to Tennessee, and I'm going to work at Dollywood.
1: You
0: because,
1: are?
0: Yeah, they pay for your school.
1: But you don't need school.
0: I'm going.
1: Newsflash, you're in your 50s.
0: Don't crush my dreams.
1: All right, moving on. By the way, MTV is airing the best of the VMAs this weekend.
0: Oh, so that should be like 3 minute long show.
1: Yeah, and they're getting ready. They're vamping.
0: Yeah, okay.
1: They're ready for the actual VMAs that air on September 27th.
0: Back in the 80s when things were cool, sorry, Ryan Reynolds, there were some great there were some great VMA moments, weren't there? Like, is that where? Oh, no, Michael Jackson did the moonwalk at the Motown Awards, right?
1: No,
0: whatever it was. That wasn't the VMAs.
1: Madonna doing
0: the dress. Yeah, so there are some good moments.
1: Like a virgin on the ground and everyone was freaking out about
0: it? I found that completely inappropriate, especially when I recreated it. What?
1: Katy Perry's opening up about her split from her former fiancé, Orlando Bloom. She's also talking about her new relationship with Justin Trudeau, who's the former Prime Minister of Canada. And she did something that, you know, I don't think she should have done.
0: Dress up like a flaming hot Cheeto in 2014?
1: No, that's done. It's there's nothing we could do about that. She says, he's the love of my life. Why would you say that?
0: What's wrong with that?
1: I think it's beautiful, but the relationship's doomed.
0: You think you can
1: celebrities
0: jinx?
1: Who go ahead and say like, "Oh my God, he's the greatest thing that ever happened." Like 2 months later, done.
0: You can't jinx a relationship. It's not a parking spot.
1: It's Hollywood, though. Different rules apply.
0: That's true.
1: Yeah.
0: You're saying she's pulling a J-Lo. She's being a little too forthcoming with the deets and the love, and that's dooming.
1: Yes.
0: I see what you're saying. Right. All
1: right.
0: Well, let me try this. Heather and Maddie will never end.
1: Okay, I'm moving on. Kelly Clarkson, Michelle in North Kingstown just told us. What?
0: Go ahead. I've got Kelly Clarkson things to talk about. Go.
1: This is Heather's in Hollywood.
0: Fine.
1: Michelle in North Kingstown just reminded us today's the anniversary of her winning American Idol.
0: Oh, well, do we have the Maddie's Right theme ready? Okay.
1: No, I left it at home.
0: What did I tell you about Kelly Clarkson's voice? And there's a clip going around from yesterday, I believe, or maybe the day before, where she sings, what's the K-pop song, Golden?
1: Yes.
0: And it is unbelievable. And they were saying there's not a singer alive that can play that song, sing that song live in the key of the song without any sort of enhancement. She is...
1: What about the actual girls that sang the song?
0: That was all computer generated. Those people aren't even real. They're AI configurations.
1: They've done it live before.
0: Yeah, they're AI people.
1: Okay.
0: I'm pretty sure.
1: All right,
0: so fine. Them and Kelly Clarkson. That's it.
1: All right. And what did you want to tell me about Jeannie Francis?
0: Jeannie Francis, for you General Hospital fans out there, Luke and Laura. Think of Luke and Laura. She's getting a Lifetime Achievement Awards at the Daytime Emmys. She deserves it.
1: Aww.
0: A legend in the daytime space.
1: We lost Tony Geary, right?
0: Yeah, we did. Luke is gone, but Laura's going to get a Lifetime Award. This is Karen. Karen, right? Karen's bringing my coffee. Thank you, Karen. You're beautiful.
1: God.
0: Love it. Oh, and it's piping hot. Boy, I really did hijack this Hollywood Report, didn't I?
1: I would love some more. Thank you, Karen. This is live on-air coffeeing. I love
0: Fantastic.
1: It.
0: Fantastic. This is real life, Heather. This
1: Heather
0: is a peek behind the curtain.
1: And Maddie at the Hamilton Diner. Come see us in ZCon.
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9: 195 eastbound slows down between the highway and the Washington Bridge. Westbound, heavy volume past Broadway. Not a major delay in that direction, though. 95 southbound, those right lanes are sluggish. Past Charles Street through the merge with 146 south. Northbound, busy but moving in and out of the capital city. The 610 inbound is slow going past the Toby Street overpass, heading out to 95. I'm Robin Murphy with your right now traffic.
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0: Rise and Dine Week is here as Heather and Maddie broadcast live from another local breakfast hotspot. 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
1: We are live at the Hamilton Diner in Seekonk. 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And you can also win a $50 gift card just by stopping by to see us. We'll give you a special keyword to text in, and maybe you'll win.
2: Grab them quick. Two things I've learned this week. Don't pour your own coffee at a breakfast place.
1: Okay.
2: If there's a waitress like Karen around.
1: Okay. Because
2: you'll get your hand slapped. And number two is these passes go fast.
1: Yes, they certainly do. It is Friday, and at this time, we normally do the Fast and the Curious. And today, no exception.
2: Let's go.
1: All right.
2: Three questions ripped from today's headlines. We want to know what you think based on our questions that are inspired by these stories.
1: You can answer on Facebook, Instagram, or you can text us at 401-272-5483 or play along with your family members in the car.
2: Absolutely. Question number one, Heather, there's a teacher that went viral last couple days. She posted a video of what's hot in middle school in terms of fashion. What's trending for the middle schoolers?
1: Okay.
2: So the question is, what was the best fashion that you rocked in middle school?
1: So this is my favorite outfit in middle school. I had Guess jeans, the ones with the flaps, right?
2: Oh,
1: they
2: yeah, a lot
1: flap
2: of
1: down
2: lot
1: and
2: of,
1: have a different
2: flappage
1: colored,
2: in the 80s.
1: Right, and denim. I'd wear a blue t-shirt and on top of it a red sweater vest.
2: Oh, wow.
1: It was very patriotic, and that was my favorite outfit. I'd save it for Fridays to wear it.
2: You're like reliving it right
1: now.
2: You're
1: I
2: all
1: am.
2: Happy.
1: If I could find that outfit and wear it to our wicked awesome 80s party a week from tomorrow, I would definitely do that. And by the way, get your tickets at light105.com.
2: It's funny how we go through different phases. In the 70s, we're into ferns and macrame. And in the 80s, there's a lot of buckets and pockets and buckles. And
1: yeah,
2: we had flaps everywhere.
1: We didn't even have cell phones to hide and carry.
2: I know.
1: And
2: well,
1: we had flaps.
2: Well, what do we need so many pockets for?
1: The key.
2: Don't answer. Number two.
1: Okay.
2: I neglected to talk about this when we talked about him, but the Red Sox pitcher, Peyton Tolley, who I told you my new favorite athlete, he's
1: yes,
2: the burly pitcher with the mustache,
1: yes,
2: who went viral from crying about his mother.
1: Yes.
2: Well, that story kind of broke because at the game that night, he received a hit. He caught it in his glove, and then the runner was going down the baseline. And it was a situation where the runner was clearly out. He ran right into him. And instead of tagging him,
1: yeah,
2: Peyton Tolley put his arms out and goes, "You want a hug?" And they hugged.
1: Aww.
2: And it went viral.
1: There's
2: so you have
1: no
2: a
1: hugging in baseball.
2: right. So everyone's talking about Peyton Tolley's hug.
1: Yeah.
2: So the question number two is, tell us about the last great hug.
1: Oh, my God.
2: You got Heather Gersten.
1: Oh,
2: and
1: my
2: remember,
1: God.
2: Family show.
1: Okay, I'm going to make you cry then.
2: Oh, boy.
1: But when I was in Florida a couple of weeks ago, I hugged my mom. And she hugged me back.
2: There you go.
1: And it, like, because, you know, she's got aphasia and she doesn't remember a lot, but she, that hug was, she knows who I am.
2: It was a mother-daughter, like, DNA. You can't, no matter what happened to her brain,
1: yeah,
2: she still knows you're her daughter type of thing.
1: Yeah.
2: Right. Awesome.
1: Yeah. Sorry.
2: You're looking like you want to hug me right now, and I'm going to ask you
1: to
2: step away.
1: I don't, and I apologize for anyone who just put on mascara.
2: I have a hot coffee in my hand.
1: I'm not going to hug you, okay?
2: Fine. Number three, finally, there is a story about squishies, these toys that kids are into causing injuries to kids. So the question is, did you ever get a minor injury from a toy?
1: Minor.
2: So explain.
1: Minor injury?
2: Well, I mean, it could be major. We just didn't want to, well, as people eat breakfast, talk about disfigurement.
1: No, I know. But you know I got the giant yoga ball to the eye.
2: I do
1: Niagara
2: know that.
1: Falls.
2: Yes. I never laugh about that.
1: No, I know. I would say, you know those toys where you'd pull like the motorcycle thing?
2: Like you got me. Evil Knievel.
1: Yeah.
2: Yeah.
1: But yours was a wind-up.
2: Correct.
1: This was more like a, you pull out.
2: Yeah, it had a plastic zipper string and you pull it.
1: I put it too close to my head and it got my hair.
2: That happens.
1: Yes,
2: that happens.
1: Worst ever.
2: Yeah. What did you get? Like a big...
1: I had to get a bowl cut as a result. No,
2: oh,
1: no, no, okay. Just kidding. No, you just have to like slowly unwind it, and sometimes you have to cut it.
2: Sure,
1: yeah.
2: Mess, right.
1: So.
2: Well, it happens.
1: Crazy. All right. Well, there you go. The Fast and the Curious. Maddie's going to answer the questions coming up on Light 105.
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6: 95 southbound gets a little bunched up past Branch Ave, down through the merge 146 south. You're all backed up on the ramp to 195 east. 95 northbound, heavy but moving past the zoo. You do have brake lights hopping onto 195 east from that direction as well. Eastbound 195, slow right from 95 to the Washington Bridge. Westbound gets heavy past Broadway. I'm Robin Murphy with your Right Now Traffic.
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8: Sunshine for today. It'll be warm, a little muggy with high temperatures in the low to mid 80s. Clear tonight, dropping humidity. Overnight lows down to 63. Sunshine to some clouds tomorrow with an afternoon shower or two. Highs in the 70s. Rest of the weekend looks dry and sunny with highs in the 70s. I'm 12 News meteorologist TJ Del Santo for Light 105.
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0: Rise and Dine Week continues as Heather and Maddie broadcast live from another local breakfast hotspot. 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
1: This has been a successful week so far. Today is going to be awesome. I can feel it. We're going to be here till 10 o'clock at the Hamilton Diner in Seekonk. You pass it all the time. Come on by. Have breakfast with us.
2: Last chance to see us. Grab a picture. Say hi. Shake hands. You know, the whole thing. We just already saw Gina and Warren came by.
1: Yeah.
2: She had a little salsa, a little Texas caviar, she called it.
1: That's kind of fancy. Mm-hmm. Thank you, Gina.
2: Thank you, Gina.
1: Very cool. So we have a $50 gift card that you can win, too. We'll give you a special text-in word when you get here. So stop by and see us as we rise and dine on the road. This is our final day, and then we're back live in the studio next week. So
2: it really does feel like we're hosting a morning breakfast TV show as I face you with my coffee mug.
1: I know. It's actually
2: it's like a
1: really
2: Today
1: awkward.
2: Show segment. So show me those toys. One of the hottest toys of 2017.
1: I kind of like it when you're across the way, like a little distance. This is,
2: okay. What are you saying? I'm too close?
1: Let's just do the Fast and the Curious. We've got three questions posted Facebook, Instagram, and you can answer there, or you can text us at 401-272-5483. I've already answered today's questions. Maddie, question number one, what was the best fashion that you rocked in middle school?
2: We went through a phase, kids, in the early 80s. I don't know if you went through this in New York, Heather, but in Massachusetts, this big crazy phase happened for a couple of years where the cool thing to do was in your jeans have a bandana hanging out of your back pocket.
1: Like Bruce Springsteen?
2: Yes.
1: Yeah.
2: Yeah. So it was like a rock thing to do, and some of the girls would tie the bandanas around their leg also.
1: I did that.
2: Okay.
1: I had a bandana tied around my ankle.
2: But the red bandana or the black bandana hanging out of your back pocket with the concert tee was like the look.
1: Yeah.
2: And my mother would not let me do it. So
1: why?
2: She just thought it was too rock and roll. It was too,
1: not my boy.
2: So think of this dichotomy. This is a true story. I snuck into my brother's room and stole a concert tee from him. I think it was Black Sabbath. And I went into my sister's room and grabbed a red bandana, hiding in my backpack. And when I got to school, I put on the Black Sabbath shirt and put on the bandana in the back. And I thought it was the coolest thing in school. But here's the thing. I was like in fifth or sixth grade. It was a Garfield backpack. So I had a Black Sabbath t-shirt in a Garfield backpack because I was a rebel.
1: You were, yeah.
2: There you go.
1: I know. Would have been better with Odie. At least, like, I'm more rebellious.
2: I couldn't even see the dichotomy back then. I was like, yeah.
1: By the way, you just triggered a memory of the hiding the bandana. I hid eyeliner, and then I got to school,
2: really?
1: I put it on.
2: So did I.
1: All right, question number two. Tell us about the last great hug you had.
2: Well, I bring the tears right back to you. Literally last night in my kitchen, we had been through that surgery recently with my wife, Colleen.
1: Oh,
2: and
1: right.
2: So we just kind of like, I was in the kitchen. We looked at each other and just kind of one of those moments like we've been through so much and like things are starting to get a little better now.
1: So you and Colleen, a nice hug.
2: No, me and Rocky.
1: You and the dog.
2: Colleen wasn't even in the room.
1: Oh, my God. And question number three, Maddie Blake, did you ever have a minor injury? Did you ever receive a minor injury from a toy?
2: Yeah, I did. I don't like to talk about it. If we were in the studio, I'd play the sad music now because it's emotional to think back on. But in the 70s, my 1970s Dutch boy haircut got caught in a slinky. And
1: I mean, oh, it's tragic.
2: Why are you laughing?
1: No, I'm not laughing.
2: I don't know. You kids don't know. The metal slinkies could be dangerous. In fact, I got hurt a couple times by the slinky. A couple times it snapped back and like
1: was
2: gave
1: it
2: me the
1: rusty,
2: the shot to the mouth that you get from a slinky. Like, oh, and it hit you right in the upper gum. You know what I mean?
1: You're,
2: like,
1: mmm. You're not supposed to kiss it.
2: I didn't. It would slink back and like sometimes you. Well, I used to stretch them out. Well, this particular time, my long 70s hair got caught and wrapped around the slinky.
1: Wow.
2: And my mother, when she was going to get scissors, my brother came in the room and he, let's just say, he removed it quickly.
1: Yeah.
2: It still hurts.
1: Yeah, that's what you get for stealing my Black Sabbath t-shirt.
2: Yeah, exactly. My eyes are watering just thinking about it.
1: It's the Fast and the Curious on Light 105. 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
3: 95 northbound, heavy volume starting before Route 10 in Cranston. Couple of slowdowns thrown in there as you head up towards 195. Southbound 95, mostly under the speed limit past Smithfield Ave, down through the merge with 146 south, and then you're backed up on the ramp to 195 east. Eastbound, slow right from 95 to the Washington Bridge. Westbound is mostly under the speed limit now, too, past Broadway heading for the bridge. Slow going on the 610 inbound, pretty much start to finish. 146 southbound is under the speed limit before Branch Ave to 95. I'm Robin Murphy with your Right Now traffic.
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0: Good Friday morning. It's Light 105's Amy Ponce. I know you're having fun with Heather and Maddie, and I promise to keep that fun going when I get in. I'll take you back to the 90s at noon, and it's Film Friday, so that's the trivia for today. 90s movies. 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
3: 95 northbound, mostly under the speed limit after the Jefferson Boulevard on-ramp, heading up to 195. Southbound is pretty sluggish, too, getting out of the Pawtucket S curves all the way into downtown, backed up on the ramp to 195 east. Eastbound slow right from 95 to the Washington Bridge work zone. Westbound, you've got a slowdown between the East Shore Expressway on-ramp and the Washington Bridge. Slow going on the 610 inbound start to finish. 6 eastbound is back to Hartford Avenue. I'm Robin Murphy with your Right Now Traffic.
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1: Sunshine for today. It'll be warm, a little muggy with high temperatures in the low to mid 80s. Clear tonight, dropping humidity. Overnight lows down to 63. Sunshine to some clouds tomorrow with an afternoon shower or two. Highs in the 70s. Rest of the weekend looks dry and sunny with highs in the 70s. I'm 12 News meteorologist TJ Del Santo for Light 105.
2: 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It is now 72 degrees at Light 105. 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
2: We are live at the Hamilton Diner in Seekonk. This place is buzzing, and I love it.
5: Buzzing with life, Heather. You're right, and we're happy to be here. It's a great way to end this great week, meeting you all, sharing some breakfast, having a talk over coffee.
2: Yeah, we're going to talk to Ari in a little bit and find out what makes this place tick. And he also said he's bringing us breakfast very soon, so I can't wait for that.
5: Well, you have to be able to talk about the product, you see.
2: Samples.
5: That's right.
2: Yeah, it's awesome. So come by and see us, and we'll be back with Ari and talk about the Hamilton Diner. It's Rise and Dine Breakfast with Heather and Maddie on Light 105.

0: to dig in. It's going to be really, really good.
1: I've heard tale of several items here at the Hamilton. Ari just brought us a bunch of it. The biscuits and gravy, I've heard stories about, like legends. So I can't wait to try it.
0: How Ari, are you, Ari?
2: I'm doing well. How are you?
0: We're great.
1: Fantastic.
0: Thank you for hosting us today.
2: Thanks for having us on the air.
0: Yeah. We were talking, you and I were chatting a little bit a while ago about how you got into this business. Can you give us a little summary about that?
2: Just a family business. My family's been in the restaurant industry for 12 plus years. Just been in the industry for a long time.
0: Yeah.
2: 21 years in total.
0: Yeah. Did you ever think that you'd be in the restaurant business when you were growing up? Or no, you figured...
2: No. Thought I was going to be a fireman or a police officer.
1: Yeah, me too.
0: Yeah.
2: Like every other kid, right?
1: Yeah. I want to be a cop my whole life. Yeah. Here I am.
0: You've got a nice place here.
2: Thank
0: it looks
2: so
0: very family oriented. I know that you have even like take care of the kids. You got a kids area. You got a jungle gym in the back, you know?
2: We do. We have everything for the kids and families. Our son's 5 years old, so... Couldn't do it without my wife and our son, so.
0: Yeah.
1: Fantastic.
0: Yeah, it's really, and everyone's been recommending, I think Herman, he's like, oh my God, you got to have the biscuits and gravy. You have to.
2: Yeah, that's his favorite.
0: Yeah.
2: He's eating it right now.
0: Yeah.
1: Yeah, he loves it. The meat on the sandwiches and in the Benedict looks very fine, like thin slice, looks delicious. Is that on purpose? I would imagine that's like your style, because sometimes the breakfast meat's like super thick, and then other times it's like really thin slice and beautiful looking.
2: Everything's cooked in-house. The one is a brisket Benedict. We cook the brisket in-house, and then we slice it on our slicer in the back. Everything's sliced on our own slicer.
1: You can tell. Yeah, that's why I asked. It looks really amazing.
2: So I hope you're ready to dig in.
0: Oh, we are ready. Yeah. That's been the main perk besides meeting everybody this week of coming out and like gaining 20 pounds, but really just getting a flavor for what's out there and right in our own backyard and letting other people come in and try it for the first time.
2: And we appreciate it. And you two are skinny, so you have a lot of eating to do. Anyway.
1: All right,
0: I knew I loved you, by the way.
1: Yeah, that's how to get to our heart already.
0: Yeah, seriously. So here's the deal. In just a little while, we're going to have 50% off gift cards go on sale at light105.com, so you can enjoy the Hamilton Diner for half off. They are going to go really, really fast. By the way, I don't know if you know this, but you are a favorite of us to order breakfast when we're at the studio.
2: Oh, really?
1: Absolutely.
0: Yeah.
1: Oh,
0: yep. We'll often Grubhub you.
2: Okay.
1: Yep. You're our go-to. You know, just leave it at the door. We're doing the show. We love it.
0: And every once in a while, we'll get that, like, notice that says, like, close for, you know, orders because we imagine you're too busy here.
2: Sometimes you have to shut it off every once in a while.
0: And we're like, darn it!
1: Before we let you go, Ari, is there anything in particular you want us to talk about? Like, you have something going on? Anything going on here at the Hamilton that you want people to know about?
2: So we have our trunk or treat that we do every year. That starts in October. October 17th is the date. Yep.
0: Aww.
2: This is our third annual year. Typically between 300 to 500 kids show up.
1: Oh, my gosh.
2: I'm not sure if 92 Pro FM is going to come down this year.
0: All right.
2: The police department,
0: all right.
2: Fire
0: our
2: department,
0: sister station, nice.
2: Yeah, so.
0: Yeah.
2: Can't wait for the third year.
0: All right, awesome. Well, thank you so much for hosting us, like we said. And we invite everyone to come down. We're going to be here until 10 o'clock, but what time are you open normally?
2: We're open until 8 o'clock tonight for dinner.
0: Okay.
2: So it's the only night that we're open for dinner.
1: Okay.
2: Friday is our only day that we're
1: Friday
2: night. Breakfast, lunch, and dinner.
0: Oh, nice.
2: The menu's open breakfast, lunch, and dinner 7 days a week.
1: Cool.
2: But we're open until 8 o'clock tonight.
1: That's good to know. So you get breakfast for dinner.
2: And our ice cream trailer out in the parking lot's open, too.
0: Ice cream.
1: Scoop, there it is.
2: Yeah, scoop, there it is.
1: I saw the sign.
0: Ari, you're a delight. Thank you so much.
2: Thank you guys so much.
1: Thank you, man.
0: All right. This is still
2: your breakfast.
0: I'm
2: Thank
0: especially
2: you so
0: hungry. I'm digging in.
1: Let's go.
0: Heather and Maddie, rise and dine.
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1: Heather and Maddie, we are live at the Hamilton Diner in Seekonk. Everyone's having breakfast. We're having breakfast. Things are good, Maddie.
2: Let me tell you something. Way better than the musical, this Hamilton.
1: Yeah, I agree.
2: That's saying something because you like it.
1: And you know I love Hamilton. That's for sure.
2: You are in the kitchen where it happens
1: but
2: right now.
1: But this seriously is the room where it happens.
2: It
1: There's
2: is.
1: A lot going on
2: it
1: right
2: is.
1: Now.
2: A
1: and
2: lot
1: I'm going to give that French toast another shot.
2: Yep, I know you are, girlfriend.
1: Oh, man. You know, we just met Colleen a little while ago.
2: Yes, another Colleen, not my wife.
1: Right, right. And I just went over there to talk to her and her family.
2: Yeah.
1: She's there with her mother.
2: Mm-hmm.
1: She's there with her daughter and her grandkids. So there's four generations of family sitting in the corner over there.
2: That's amazing.
1: And I went over there, and Colleen said, I don't know if you remember this, but years ago, you came to visit me at my workplace. And I said, okay, where was it? She said, Anchor Travel. And I said, oh, my God. She goes, and right after that, I was in a terrible car accident.
2: Oh.
1: She goes, and you sent me flowers.
2: Oh.
1: And I was like, I totally forgot about that.
2: Wow.
1: Thank you for reminding me. I've been doing this thing with Light 105 for a really long time.
2: Mm.
1: And I said, I'm so glad I went over there to talk to you and that you reminded me of this.
2: Mm-hmm.
1: And I said, and by the way, are you still doing the Anchor Travel thing? And she said, yes. I said, why aren't we in Scotland right now?
2: Right. It's a good point. Maybe we can make that happen. Well, this is an unbelievable Heather and Maddie synchronicity because I just bumped into this guy in the corner named Neil, and I approached him, and he said, you don't bring me flowers anymore.
1: That's a dollar in the sing jar. That still counts, by the way, for being live.
2: Mine's a true story. I'm not sure about your whole flower thing.
1: Oh, whatever. So what did you want to tell me about?
2: Okay.
1: Because this is perhaps an interesting story. I'm not sure how this is going
2: to go. I want to do a mini version because we're already doing Fast and Curious. And by the way, we're getting all your Fast and Curious answers, 401-272-5483. Great job. I want to do a mini in or out, Heather. You don't need to play the sound or anything, but I'm dying to know what you think of this.
1: Okay, go.
2: An article this morning about a product they can't keep on the shelves.
1: Okay.
2: It's Walmart's $6 limited edition rotisserie chicken purse. Heather, I want to know if you're in or out on the rotisserie chicken purse. There it is. So what it is it looks exactly like one of those rotisserie bags of chicken you get at the supermarket.
1: Oh.
2: It's got the handle, but it's actually a purse, you see, with a zipper. And it's
1: right.
2: Got a big picture of it.
1: Instead of the Ziploc to open it up and get your chicken,
2: it's a purse.
1: It's a bag.
2: I want to know if you're in on this or out on this. Would you get the Walmart rotisserie chicken purse?
1: You said they're selling out super fast?
2: Yeah, it's hard to snag one, I guess, because they're so popular.
1: If I saw it, I would get it, and then I'd sell it on eBay for $55. but as for carrying it around as a purse, I'm going to tell you this. I don't like purses.
2: Oh,
1: I don't carry purses.
2: So it doesn't matter even what it was.
1: Yeah, it doesn't matter what I was. And if you brought that to the airport, for example, and you tried to go through security, would they stop you?
2: You would get stopped.
1: Ma'am, you cannot bring live food.
2: An entire chicken on the plane.
1: Right.
2: Yeah, right.
1: But that's it's a funny idea.
2: I am so into this.
1: Yeah.
2: I can't even tell you. It makes me want to carry a purse, and I don't carry a purse. Colleen, good thing she's not listening because the Christmas gift is done.
1: Oh,
2: she's
1: my
2: getting
1: God.
2: One
1: you
2: of these
1: can
2: things.
1: Find it.
2: Well, because we always get the rotisserie chicken. You know, I'll get the rotisserie chicken. We'll give Rocky some. I'll put it on rice. You know, it's a great little utility thing
1: awesome.
2: To have in the fridge. So
1: it's awesome.
2: This is fantastic. I had no idea this existed until this morning.
1: You
2: I'm
1: know what?
2: All in on this.
1: You just made me think, like, this weekend, I'm going to go get an actual rotisserie chicken.
2: Yes.
1: I'm going to wash the bag out.
2: Oh, you.
1: And then just DIY my own.
2: Let me tell you something. One of the hardest things you'll ever do is try to wash that bag out. It has chicken residue in it, in those bags.
1: Yeah, but then I can go on a date with Sal. Salmonella.
2: You don't bring me flowers.
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3: 95 northbound, mostly under the speed limit from before Route 10 in Cranston up to 195. Southbound, mostly under the speed limit from the Pawtucket S curves into downtown, and then you're all backed up on the ramp to 195 east. Eastbound slow from 95 to the Washington Bridge. Westbound slows down before and after Broadway. I'm Robin Murphy with your Right Now Traffic.
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1: Eggs, check. French toast, check. Gravy, biscuits, check. What else is here? Oh my God, Hamilton Diner in Seekonk. We're doing it right this morning, broadcasting live until 10 o'clock. Come by and see us. We'd love to see you. Bernadette, I've known her forever. She lives in Westport. Her husband, Ken, is here. They're celebrating their 45th wedding anniversary tomorrow, and they stop by. It's awesome.
2: Fantastic. Thin-shaved breakfast meat cut right here at the Hamilton Diner. Fantastic.
1: Oh, my goodness, oh, yeah. 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I believe I'm going to refresh my screen right now and find out how many are
2: see
1: left.
2: See how many are
1: okay.
2: left. We are now attempting to find out.
1: 39 are left.
2: All right,
1: those
2: hurry
1: are
2: up.
1: Fly out of there.
2: Hurry up.
1: And when you stop by, you can also find out the keyword to text in and win a $50 gift card as well.
2: More importantly, I have tagged and now I'm on the wait list for the new chicken rotisserie purse.
1: Oh, Heather. Excellent.
2: Yeah.
1: Mm-hmm. We just heard Kelly Clarkson, by
2: yeah.
1: the way,
2: mm-hmm.
1: and you were talking about Kelly Clarkson earlier, and you wanted to... be very direct in what you were trying to say earlier.
2: Second time now we need the Maddie's Right Dolly Parton theme song.
1: I don't think we do.
2: So I was talking about Kelly Clarkson, a clip that's gone viral of her singing, is it Golden? Is that the name of the song?
1: She was singing Golden,
2: Golden.
1: A K-pop Demon Hunter song.
2: K-pop Demon Hunter song played right here on Light 105, and she sang it live.
1: Yes.
2: And every musician that I follow or know on my social media feed was retweeting this thing for the last 24 hours saying what she's doing is vocally stunning because she's singing that song in its original key as you hear it live with no net and she's nailing it.
1: Pitch perfect.
2: And so I joked, you said, well, what other than the people that actually sang it?
1: Hundreds,
2: and I joked
1: yeah.
2: like, no, that was all computer generated. Well,
1: right.
2: Josh here told us that when they do it live, the actual band,
1: yep. uh-huh.
2: They sing it in an octave lower.
1: Oh.
2: Basically, because it's so
1: hard
2: Kelly
1: to sing.
2: So
1: only Kelly Clarkson can really sing
2: so
1: it.
2: So basically,
1: like that
2: yes, they're all right. It's the equivalent of pitching a perfect game.
1: Wow.
2: Vocally. It's just,
1: yeah.
2: she's.
1: Or getting a hole in one.
2: That's not that great. But listen, she is a true generational talent. That she's the justification, the only one I can think of for those singing contest shows because we got her through that. So,
1: yeah.
2: Man, she's
1: well,
2: great.
1: It's the anniversary of her winning American Idol. So
2: there you go.
1: By the way, you also said that you tried something for the very first time and you wanted to share it with us. What is that?
2: Well, so I was walking Rocky yesterday.
1: Yeah.
2: And there's a little coffee shop in our area.
1: Okay.
2: And I'm working on a project for my TV stuff and it involves a lot of writing. And I said, you know what I'm going to do? I'm going to stop with Rocky, get an iced coffee. And I'm going to be one of those, and this place happened to allow little dogs to sit on the floor. And I'm going to write at a coffee shop, which I've never done. Even all my New York City years beating the streets, I never was the guy with the laptop writing in the cafe.
1: So it's like a fantasy come true for you,
2: well,
1: of like what you thought like writers, the people that are intelligent would do.
2: Yeah, right. Yeah, I thought it made you look cool.
1: Yeah.
2: I tried it. Couldn't do it.
1: You had writer's block?
2: Yeah. There was some internal monologue I had going on about, like, I'm like, this is a poser thing. I'm like, this is... And then I couldn't concentrate. I was writing,
1: you didn't
2: like,
1: feel true to yourself?
2: Just get over it and write. Yeah, and I just couldn't do it. And I realized, like, this is something that people do. I don't know how they do it. I couldn't write in public.
1: Huh.
2: Isn't that weird?
1: Were you worried that people were looking at you, judging what you were writing right
2: yeah,
1: away?
2: Yeah, a little bit. Yeah.
1: Oh.
2: And are they reading my thoughts?
1: Oh. So you really were in your own head.
2: Yeah, I just didn't like it. I'm surprised. I thought I would love it.
1: Okay.
2: But, no.
1: All right. That's really weird.
2: When's the last time you tried something and you didn't like it?
1: I can't tell you.
2: All right, then. Let's get the chicken purse.
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3: 95 northbound, mostly under the speed limit from before Route 10 in Cranston up to 195 southbound, mostly under the speed limit from the Pawtucket S curves into downtown, and then you're all backed up on the ramp to 195 east. Eastbound slow from 95 to the Washington Bridge, westbound slows down before and after Broadway. I'm Robin Murphy with your right now traffic.

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0: Rise and Dine Week is here as Heather and Maddie broadcast live from another local breakfast hotspot. 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
1: This is the final hour of our time over at the Hamilton Diner in Seekonk. Please come by. Please see us and say hello. We've had so many people stopping by and taking pictures and having a good time. I love it.
2: Absolutely. We love meeting you all. It's been an incredible week. We have, in a sense, saved one of the best for last. The Hamilton Diner is incredible. The people are incredible. The staff. And the food, of course.
1: Right.
2: And getting to meet all of you has just been a pleasure. Now, many people don't realize this, Heather, but this is actually my doppelganger, my assistant.
1: Okay.
2: I would never shop a thing like this.
1: What are you talking about?
2: Well, you're meeting a proxy, an avatar, if you will. As Maddie Blake refuses to make direct eye contact with any fan. And Mary Ellen's stealing some French toast, so this is fantastic.
1: Oh, my God. You are just spilling all the secrets right
2: all
1: now.
2: All the secrets are never safe with fake Maddie.
1: Well, let's go to some more secrets
0: now,
1: in Hollywood.
0: Here's Heather's in Hollywood on Light 105.
1: All right, we wanted to share with you a couple of things. I brought up Dolly Parton before about they're adding new attractions to her theme park. But
2: yes,
1: you know what I didn't tell you? Remember when I said that I wish that Dolly had shared with us that she was sick?
2: Remember yeah, you
1: I said
2: did.
1: That the
2: you
1: day
2: did.
1: After we found out that she passed away?
2: I do remember that.
1: I said, you know, she kept really kind of just alone in a way of not sharing what was going on.
2: Right.
1: And I thought, wow, you're like not letting us really like feel for you in the sense that you are sick. So out comes the news today that Dolly Parton deliberately kept her cancer diagnosis private, even from not even just the public, but close family members. They said that she wanted it that way because she wanted everyone to stay positive about her and not worry about her. And she just wanted everyone to think that she's going to be fine.
2: Well, look, that's exactly when you're a megastar, you don't want people fawning over you and worried about you. It's the exact reason why I haven't revealed my rickets diagnosis. So,
1: but you just did.
2: Sometimes
1: you think that only five people in the Hamilton Diner are listening to us right now, and that is not the case. We have way more people in their cars going to work right now.
2: Please, I don't need your thoughts and prayer. Just let me deal with my rickets in peace.
1: Okay. Have you heard about the Lantern Show?
2: The Lantern Show, yes. The Lantern Show is the true story of Paul Revere, who, little known fact,
1: what was in your biscuit?
2: Carried a lantern as he rode through during the Revolutionary War, warning towns like Lexington and Concord that the British are coming. He did so by lantern light.
1: Okay. Pierre's in it. Kyle Chandler.
2: Oh.
1: It's a show that is actually doing so well right now.
2: Oh, I've seen clips of this.
1: Oh, all of a sudden he springs back. Hello, welcome to the show.
2: Yes, I have seen clips from this. It looks very interesting. There's like aliens that walk among us or something, because I saw him, Kyle Chandler, grilling a guy who was an alien, basically.
1: Okay, all right. Spoiler so HBO alert. Max is where you can find Lanterns. Maybe you're watching it. Maybe you know someone who is. It reached a series high with episode 3, 10 million global viewers, 7 million in the U.S. after just 3 days. They say that it's a massive hit. So
2: I love it.
1: Yeah?
2: All right. Yeah, I'll check. The clip I saw looked very good. It looked very... I can see why people are into it.
1: Put down a note to remind yourself, because you know you're going to forget as soon as you walk out of here.
2: Forget what?
1: Exactly. Do you know there's a new Tom and Jerry movie coming out?
2: Oh, I did not know
1: Forbidden Compass in theaters.
2: Huh.
1: Yeah.
2: Is it live action or is it cartoon?
1: I don't know, actually.
2: Interesting.
1: I could look it up while you chat about some other fake story.
2: Well, I just know that I'm happy to be here at the Hamilton. That's all I know.
1: All right. Looks like it's animated.
2: Okay.
1: All right. In case you want to check it out with the kiddies. And speaking of animation, it's the 20th anniversary of the movie Cars, so it's back in theaters.
2: Oh, wow.
1: Yeah.
2: Well, it's funny. We have a Cars fan, James, my godson, sitting right here right now.
1: Yeah.
2: With
1: staring
2: his dad,
1: at me like, who is that
2: with
1: guy?
2: His dad, Jared.
1: Yeah.
2: My brother, my friend. And I know that James loves Cars, right? The movie Cars.
1: Yeah, Lightning McQueen.
2: What did he say? The red one? Oh, he's got it with his... He's got a red car in his hand. There
1: nice,
2: you go.
1: Nice.
2: Awesome.
1: All right. Well, there we are.
2: All right.
1: We made it through another Heather's in Hollywood live on the road.
2: Debatable if we made it through successfully or not, but we'll let the experts and the historians decide.
1: Yeah, agree.
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1: Sunshine for today. It'll be warm, a little muggy with high temperatures in the low to mid 80s. Clear tonight, dropping humidity. Overnight lows down to 63. Sunshine to some clouds tomorrow with an afternoon shower or two.
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1: Sunshine for today. It'll be warm, a little muggy with high temperatures in the low to mid 80s. Clear tonight, dropping humidity. Overnight lows down to 63. Sunshine to some clouds tomorrow with an afternoon shower or two. Highs in the 70s. Rest of the weekend looks dry and sunny with highs in the 70s. I'm 12 News meteorologist TJ Del Santo for Light 105.
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1: Live at the Hamilton Diner in Seekonk, this is our final day of being out on the road and meeting people, and this has been awesome. So many listeners coming by. Some of you returner.
2: Multiple trips to see us.
1: Yes.
2: Yes.
1: That's what I'm trying to say.
2: Yes.
1: And then others we've never actually met before, ever. Like, we, Ray came in. Ray's texted us before, and it was nice for him to stop by.
2: I just checked with...
1: This is our final day of being out on the road and meeting people, and this has been awesome. So many listeners coming by. Some of you returner...
2: Multiple trips to see us.
1: Yes.
2: Yes.
1: That's what I'm trying to say.
2: Yes.
1: And then others we've never actually met before, ever. Like, we, Ray came in. Ray's texted us before, and it was nice for him to stop by.
2: I just checked with the experts. For this week on our breakfast tour, 13% of the people that came and met us actually liked us.
1: Oh, my God.
2: Yes. So that is better than most years.
1: I'm going to tell the boss about that.
2: We are trending in the right direction.
1: For sure. All right. So we, all week long, we've been doing a quiz. You've been asking me questions.
2: Yes.
1: And I've been trying to answer them. Some days very successful. Other days, like yesterday, I believe I got a 2.
2: Yes. We need to get your votes in right now, everybody. We're about to play the game. Now, today's a little different because it's Friday. It's the final day. We have 9 questions. It's a rapid fire. It's a rapid fire game.
1: Oh,
2: 9 questions. 401-272-5483. How many 0 to 9 is Heather going to get correct?
1: Oh, yeah, 0 to 9.
2: 0 to 9.
1: I could get 0.
2: How many is Heather going to get correct? The first one I see, the first one of you who correctly guessed 10 questions. 401-272-5483. How many 0 to 9 is Heather going to get correct?
1: Oh, yeah, 0 to 9.
2: 0 to 9.
1: I could get 0.
2: How many is Heather going to get correct? The first one I see, the first one of you who correctly guessed how many she's going to get right, will win text of the day and a right to plug whatever it is you want to plug at the end of the show.
1: All right.
2: All right. So the first day.
1: I got a pen.
2: We've played many great games here, Heather, this week. We played Egg on Your Face. We played 5 Degrees of Heather's Bacon.
1: Mm-hmm.
2: We played Heather Loves O.J. Simpson.
1: We played Heather Loves O.J.
2: Oh,
1: O.J.
2: I see.
1: Simpson.
2: Oh, I see. Okay. I played a pancake. And today we're playing a game. Again, 0 to 9. Get the text in now. Here they come. Oh, boy. Here they come.
1: All right. Okay.
2: Here we go.
1: All right.
2: Here's the game. It's called Guess Who's Coming Down for Breakfast.
1: Guess Who's Coming Down for Breakfast.
2: So, Heather, you and I have accidentally killed off celebrities before while we were talking about them.
1: Yes.
2: And we've alternately said people
1: O.J.
2: I see.
1: Simpson.
2: Oh, I see. Okay. I played a pancake. And today we're playing a game. Again, 0 to 9. Get the text in now. Here they come. Oh, boy. Here they come. All
1: okay.
2: Right. Here we go.
1: All right.
2: Here's the game. It's called Guess Who's Coming Down for Breakfast.
1: Guess Who's Coming Down for Breakfast.
2: So, Heather, you and I have accidentally killed off celebrities before while we were talking about them.
1: Yes.
2: And we've alternately said people are alive who aren't.
1: Right. Yeah.
2: So
1: it's hard to keep track sometimes.
2: Right. And that is the spirit of this game. I'm going to give you a celebrity.
1: Okay.
2: You got to tell me if they're coming down for breakfast or not, if they're still alive or not.
1: Okay.
2: You ready? 9 celebrities on the board.
1: Okay.
2: Start the clock. Here we go.
1: Uh-huh.
2: Dame Judi Dench.
1: Alive.
2: Coming down for breakfast. Yes. Robert Duvall.
1: Not coming down for breakfast.
2: Not coming down for breakfast. You're right. Sophia Loren.
1: Not coming down for breakfast.
2: She's coming down. She's 91 years old.
1: Oh, no. If something happens to her this weekend, it's not my fault, people.
2: We can't control that part of it. Buzz Aldrin, astronaut.
1: He is still coming down for breakfast.
2: 96 years young. He's coming down for some home fries.
1: You know why he's still alive? Because he's as old as infinity and beyond.
2: How dare you?
1: Oh, that's Buzz Lightyear.
2: Dabney Coleman. Who came up this week because I watched 9 to 5.
1: Not coming down.
2: Correct. He is not coming down.
1: Okay.
2: Probably because he was in that movie. Shirley MacLaine.
1: Shirley's still with us. She's having eggs.
2: Come on down, Shirley. Have some Benedict at 92 years old.
1: Yeah.
2: Bruce Dern. Actor Bruce Dern.
1: Oh. He's gone. He's not coming down.
2: Bruce Dern. Sorry. Heather gets your eggs. He's coming down. He's 90 years old.
1: Sorry, Gwyneth Paltrow.
2: Celtics legend Bob Cousy. Bob Cousy.
1: Celtics point not guard. Coming down.
2: He just celebrated his 98th birthday, Heather. He's coming on down, and he's passing the ball behind the back to you.
1: Oh, my God.
2: Finally.
1: Yeah.
2: I've been wanting to play this song all week. Breakfast in America, celebrating that fantastic song for our week on the road, having breakfast with listeners, Heather. Supertramp singer Roger Hodgson, who sang Breakfast in America. Is he coming down for breakfast or not?
1: Okay.
2: Supertramp lead singer. Roger.
1: He's still alive.
2: Hodgson.
1: Coming down.
2: Take the long way home. He hasn't yet because he's still alive. Woo! That's right. He's coming down for breakfast. Well done, Heather. How many did
1: six.
2: You get? Six. So let's
1: I
2: see.
1: Got
2: oh,
1: six.
2: Joyce from Portsmouth right there. First one. Joyce from Portsmouth, you are text of the day. You can plug whatever it is you want. Just text us what you want to plug, and you are text of the day, Joyce.
1: By the way, you should feel horrible about inventing this game.
2: What are you talking about? It's a celebration of life and honoring those who have passed on, right, Josh? Josh did very good on this game, by the way. He's over to my side. He's like nodding.
1: Well, next time, play with him.

0: muffins, and meet and greets. It's Heather and Maddie's Rise and Dine Week on Light 105, broadcasting live all over southern New England. 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
1: Hello, hello, hello. It's time for us to say goodbye from the Hamilton Diner in Seekonk. We're having so much fun. This whole week has been like one big blur. I'm sure like over the weekend I'll digest all of it. You know how I said digest?
2: Literally and figuratively.
1: Yeah, because we've eaten very well this week. Breakfast tour with Heather and Maddie. Thank you so much to everyone who came by to see us. And look at this. Oh my God, is that Amy Ponce?
3: I figured I would stop by.
1: Yeah.
3: And maybe eventually make my way to the actual studio. Hopefully there's no traffic.
1: Well, thank goodness we're not in Narragansett right now. You'd never make it.
3: That would be bad.
1: Yeah.
2: Yeah, you have a show to do in like 5 minutes.
3: I do. Yeah, but luckily we're right down the street.
1: Yeah,
2: so
1: hopefully.
2: What are you going to do with those extra eggs? We'll slide them over here, sister.
3: You got it. Save me the toast.
1: We're all sold out, by the way, of the gift cards for the Hamilton Diner. Yeah. Well
2: Love
1: done,
2: it.
1: Everybody. And if you still want to like come over to the table, say hello in the next 10 minutes, we'll give you that special keyword so you can text it in and try and win a $50 Hamilton Diner gift card. But yeah.
2: Let me get this straight. So we're off Monday and back Tuesday. Is that right?
1: So you're working tomorrow.
2: Ugh.
1: Because we're giving away a car.
2: Awesome. Yes, I can't wait.
1: Yeah.
3: Set your alarm. Don't sleep in tomorrow morning. It's not the morning to do it.
1: All yeah. Right, win, lose, or drive. You're the. Then, I explained this to somebody the other day. I said, Maddie's the type of person. And I'm not speaking out of turn because this is true, that doesn't want to do anything. He's like, ugh. And then he gets there, and he's having the best time.
3: Yeah, you know who else is like that a little bit?
1: Who?
3: Vic.
1: Oh.
3: I hope he's not listening. He does
1: I hope
3: that.
1: He is.
3: So, and you know he does that with videos, too.
1: Yeah.
3: I don't want to be in your video. Can I see what I look like in your video? You're all guilty of it.
2: Don't
3: all
2: you gang
3: guys.
2: Up with Heather.
3: No,
2: and it's not bash Maddie out
1: right.
2: here.
1: Yeah, so he gives you a hard time about not wanting to give away a car during win, lose, or drive tomorrow. And then meantime, let's cut to tomorrow at this time. He's like, hey, let's talk. Woohoo!
3: Standing on the car.
2: So Tuesday, I've gone from every day meeting amazing people, getting free breakfast, free coffee, and then people bringing me prizes, and then Tuesday I get to be back in studio and just look at you.
1: Yeah.
3: Oh,
1: that's pretty much
3: so
1: what's going on.
3: Mean.
2: It's awesome.
3: Yeah.
2: Sounds
1: some
2: awesome.
1: People would call that a gift.
2: Oh, yeah. Some people would.
3: Uh-huh. That's a prize in itself.
2: Yeah, I can't wait.
1: All right. So we got to wrap things up here. You said you promised the text of the day to somebody.
4: Let's go.
1: All right. Let's make it officially happen with the text of the day song. Here we go.
5: We love every text we say on Heather Matt. That's why it's the text of the day.
2: Brought to you by the Hamilton Diner. Sorry, Alexander. There's a better Hamilton in town. Be in the room where it happens. By it, we mean Maddie eating until he sweats. HamiltonDiner.com. Okay, the text of the day goes to Joyce in Portsmouth, who wanted to give a shout out, and she earned it, Heather.
1: Yeah.
2: A little awkward since we're in another dining facility, but she wanted to shout out Ocean Cliff there in Portsmouth. Great place for food and drink. Ocean Cliff can't be beat. The view is great, and it's a great place to unwind. Well, Joyce, for winning the game, you get that.
1: All
2: plug.
1: Right.
2: There you go.
1: All right.
2: Maybe
1: get,
3: where is Joyce right now?
2: Portsmouth.
3: Oh, okay.
2: Yep. She won the game.
1: She guessed how many I would get right in the game, so she got to brag a little bit.
3: Okay.
1: Yeah.
2: Amy, quick. Vic Tavak. Alive or dead?
3: Who?
2: Never mind.
3: Oh. Do I get a prize if I get it right?
2: Yes. We can end the show finally.
1: Yeah.
2: Listen, I had an incredible week, Heather. I know you did, too. It was great to meet you all. Thank you all who came out. A lot of people also texted us, said they wanted to come out because of work or school. Could not.
1: Couldn't.
2: So we really, truly do appreciate it because, as I said, it's just you and I in a padded room alone most days. So
1: where are you getting all the padded from? There's
2: the
1: no padding in the room.
3: It's when I walk in, really.
2: Yes.
3: It's padded.
1: Oh, okay. Thank you to Mary Ellen and to Josh for helping us out today. Thank you to Ari at the Hamilton Diner for hosting us. I got to hug both of your parents today, Amy.
3: I'm
1: so
3: looking
1: this is
3: at
1: a good
3: them
1: day.
3: Right now. It looks like they're going over the bill.
1: Adele and Jerry.
2: Her parents aren't even here. What are you talking?
3: Yes, they
2: who
3: are.
2: Did you hug?
3: Those aren't my parents.
1: We're not still playing the game.
3: Who are you touching?
1: They both came down for breakfast.
2: And real quick, thank you to everyone who had us this week. All the wonderful establishments. Please, if you love Heather and Maddie, go out and see those places and tell them you heard about them listening to us being there live.
1: All right.
3: And you didn't even bring me back one breakfast sandwich. You know, I wasn't going to say anything, but now
2: do you think I went back to the studio after those remotes? Are you kidding me?
3: Went back and took a nice nap.
1: Amy's like, you didn't bring me anything all week. I'm going to the Hamilton Diner to get my own breakfast.
2: Yeah, unless you met me at the golf course, you ain't getting anything.
1: All right. Amy Ponce is coming up next, and then we'll see some of you tomorrow with Win, Lose, or Drive, and we'll watch our Facebook page and Instagram for all the news about who wins the car.
3: And videos of Mick Edwards and Maddie reluctantly doing videos and being so excited about it.
1: Low participation drive. That's what it's called. You might want to get that checked.
2: Stay
3: gold. Is that what that's called?
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1: Good Friday morning. It's Light 105's Amy Potts. I know you're having fun with Heather and Maddie, and I promise to keep that fun going when I get in. I'll take you back to the 90s at noon, and it's Film Friday, so that's the trivia for today. 90s movies. 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
10: Channel 12's TJ Del Santo says mainly sunny skies for this afternoon. Warm and a little muggy with highs in the low 80s. It is 78 in Cranston.

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0: Light 105, it's Amy. All right, we are on the cusp of Labor Day weekend, and I wanted to know what you are doing this weekend. I have a pretty busy weekend. We've got our Win, Lose, or Drive contest tomorrow. Yes, we are going to be giving away a car tomorrow morning, and tomorrow evening, I'll be heading out with my girls to go see Bruno Mars at Gillette. Are you going? Is anyone going to Bruno Mars? If so, let me know. Because then you never know. We could totally tailgate together. Ruben from Fall River, your weekend plan is hopefully to win the car as well. And let's see. Gene in East Providence, a garage sale in East Providence. I love that. And then you're going to relax all day Monday. And it does look like the weather is going to be like decent, maybe like a brief shower here and there, but hopefully that'll like change. We'll again pretend that we like live in Florida and the rain forecast is for like 2 seconds. Pam from West Warwick, busy weekend. You're going to the Portuguese feast in West Warwick. Tomorrow, a party. Sunday, you're going to go see Bruno Mars. And Monday, the Red Sox. That sounds like an amazing, nice little New England weekend. Love it. Christine and Pasco and you are also going to be at the Win, Loser, Drive giveaway tomorrow, too. And a cookout on Sunday. All right. Let me know. I'm still watching these texts come in. Let's see what you got. What are you doing this weekend? Labor Day weekend already at 401-272-LIGHT.
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It's going to be so much fun. We're going to be giving away prizes. We're dancing. I want you there.

0: Light 105, it's Amy. I hope you are feeling unstoppable today as well. And I said this earlier where I stopped by and said hi to Heather and Maddie over at the Hamilton Diner. They were out and about to so many great restaurants this week in their Rise and Dine tour. So thanks to everybody who came out and said hello to Heather and Maddie. And then it was my turn this morning. I was like, you know what? I've got that little like school drop off underhand, sort of. And I'm going to go right to the restaurant after I do the drop off. And that's just what I did. Good cup of little coffee there. Gave me the energy I needed to come hang out with you. We've got the 90s at noon right around the corner. It's Friday. You know what that means, right? We're doing a Film Friday trivia. I'm going to play you a clip from a 90s movie and you just guess the movie.
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Light 105. It's Amy. Good morning. Almost afternoon. Lionel Richie all night long. We might play this one at the 80s party.

0: Light 105, it's Amy. I hope your Friday is going fantastic. It's hard to believe that we are at Labor Day, but here's the thing. It's not the end of the summer, okay? I keep saying that. I know. Yeah, the weekend is here, and, you know, maybe you have a three-day weekend. I'm super excited if you do. We've got a lot going on this weekend. I know a lot of you might be heading to Bruno Mars. We also have our big car giveaway tomorrow down in Narragansett at Flood Auto, and maybe you just have some of those, like, last-minute gatherings, your friends or family, kind of squeezing every last drop out of quote-unquote summer. Some of our friends have not started school yet, so if you're heading back, a lot of the private schools haven't started yet, so if you're a student going back to school, good luck with next week, too. After this weekend, really soak it up, you know? You get that long weekend, and then you'll be back at it, so I wish you all the luck. And then any teacher going back to teach at the private schools, too. I know you've been in school doing all of the meetings, right? But yeah, let's, before we say goodbye to summer, let's make sure that we all turn up Light 105 all Labor Day weekend.
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2: 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Taylor Dane, I'll Be Your Shelter. 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

0: Light 105, it is the 90s at noon. It's Amy, and I play you a clip on Fridays from a 90s movie, and then you guess the movie. That is the trivia. Now, I played you a clip. I'll play it for you right now again so that you can guess the movie at 401-272-LITE. Here you go.
1: Ladies and gentlemen, normally I'd be tickled to play a selection from Chopin, but in honor of my new stepmother, whom I absolutely adore, I decided to play a little something of my own.
0: Oh, that sarcasm in the voice. Such a cute little voice. Now, what movie was that from? 401-272-LITE. Lori in Fall River, hello to you. And you were right. I'm not going to say the answer. Victoria in Woonsocket, nice job. Randy, you are in Warwick. Johnny in New Bedford. Not Karina, Karina. Keep guessing. Not Rugrats, Tim. Danny in Cranston said The Parent Trap. You're on the right track-ish. Romaine from New Bedford. Not Annie. Sinead from Tiverton said The Little Rascals. Vanessa from Lakeville. Nice. Sean from West Warwick. Not Matilda. Keep going, though. And Matilda's such a cute movie, by the way. Amanda in Cranston. Nice job. If you answered without telling me your name and where you're texting from, let me know so I can say hi. Caitlin and Dahlia from Riverside. Nice job. John in Seekonk. Jen in Pawtucket also said The Little Rascals. Let's see. Hey, Tom, the landscaper. It seems like the weather is behaving for you today. Bernadette from West Warwick, hello to you. Oh, not Problem Child. That was another great guess, Tim. From the DOT, Julie from Warren, Cindy in Narragansett. And we've got Angie checking in from Cumberland. I'll play it again for you. Okay. Really listen to this voice. I cut myself off. Listen to this voice.
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0: 401-272-LITE. What 90s movie is that clip from? Here are some of my favorite guys. 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

0: Light 105, it's Amy, New Kids on the Block. I used to listen to that song in the 90s, and I was convinced that Jordan Knight was singing to me. You might be sitting there and saying the same thing. I think he was singing to me. All right, 401-272-LIT. Yeah, I had a little crush on Jordan Knight, okay? Sorry. 401-272-5483. If you want to answer today's trivia question, which is in the form of a clip from a 90s movie. That's what we do on Friday, Film Fridays. Here, I'll play it for you again, just in case you want to do some last minute guessing.
1: Ladies and gentlemen, normally I'd be

0: drinks every weekday, by the way. We play some nice trivia, get some shout-outs. Everybody's happy. Courtney from Warwick, good job. Bethany from Coventry, hello, Donna. It's not parenthood, but that's a great guess. Jennifer in Coventry. We got Bob in Cumberland. Romaine in New Bedford. Lynn in Rockland. Audrey in Cranston. You were right. We've got Ashley from Grafton. You're on the way to Connecticut. Have a lovely day. And you were right. Ken listening in Webster. Let's see. Brendan's in Brooklyn. Betty's in Somerset. Kim from Fall River. All right, are you guys ready for the answer here? Oh, Sue from Narragansett, Little Miss Sunshine. That was a great guess as well. Victoria from Barrington, you were right. Courtesy of your husband, Christopher. I love when couples play. It's so much fun. Oh, so good. Now, okay, you're texting me from Boston. I don't know if I'm going to get your name right. Myreed? Did I get it right? Myreed from Boston. You were close with Parent Trap. Are you ready for the answer? It Takes Two. It Takes Two. Those are the Olsen twins in there. Mary-Kate and Ashley Olsen. And in the movie, like unlike the Parent Trap, the two characters, Amanda and Alyssa, they're not actually twins or related. Their identical appearance, I guess, is treated as like kind of like a random, unexplainable coincidence. The director encouraged the girls to use their real-life differences for their roles, too. So Mary-Kate was kind of like athletic. And then Amanda, you know, Ashley, I should say, played, you know, she was like classically trained Alyssa. So there you go. That is it. It Takes Two. And It Takes Two to play trivia every weekday on the 90s at noon. So we're going to do this on Monday. Great job.
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0: Hey, it's Amy. 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
1: I don't need to hear anything from anybody. There's too much riding on my mind being locked in. Play offense, not defense. If you play hard and you play the game right, nobody really gets on you. They're going to boo you here and there, but if you show them that you care and that you're playing hard, that's what you need to do. Just play the game one way. You hit a ball in the gap, run. Boom, coming in hot.
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1: 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Temps are falling back through the 80s and 70s, and then overnight, humidity levels will continue to drop. Lows will be in the low 60s overnight. It is 82 in Cranston.

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0: 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Are you getting your tickets for the Wicked Awesome 80s party? It's September 12th, and it's happening at the Event Factory in Warwick, okay? And if you've gone the last 2 years, you know, I don't have to tell you how much fun we have. 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We don't want you to wake up the next morning and be like, oh, I missed that. Oh, I could have won Nikki Glaser tickets or Ed Sheeran tickets. Like, come on. We want you to come party with us. Sorry, I want you to come party with me. I was going to give you my phone number. Imagine if I just gave you my phone number. Like, just text me. We'll go. 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It's at the Event Factory in Warwick again. Such a great place. 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

Light 105, it's Amy. My one question at one is coming up right around the corner. I'll just ask you a little question, and you answer it. That's the one question at one. That's it. My daughter came to visit me. She's sitting across from me right now laughing, so that's why I sound, like, distracted. No matter how old they got, she's 19. They're always going to be pests. I'm just kidding, Olivia. It's Light 105.

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1: All right, my one question at one for the day. This is for, the Gen Xers who are listening, and maybe even more. But if you have a favorite memory from the 80s or 90s, okay, that's what I want to know. Thank you to my daughter, Olivia, who, see, she's not just a pest. She's actually helping me with my show today. She said, how about you ask what your favorite memory was from the 80s? So let's do 80s, 90s, even early 2000s, okay? What is your favorite memory? You can text me. It's my one question at one at 401-272-LITE. That's 272-5483. Tell me your name and where you're from if you have not done that already.

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My one question at one, what is your favorite memory if you grew up in the 80s or 90s? And I'll bring in my early 2000s as well. 401-272-LIGHT to answer.

0: Light 105, it's Amy. My one question at one, courtesy of my daughter Olivia, who came by to visit the studio and also brought me a little sandwich. Thank you so much, Olivia. She said, why don't you do the one question at one, like your favorite memory from like the 80s, if you were around in the 80s. But if you weren't around in the 80s, what was your favorite memory growing up if you were in the 90s or even the early 2000s at 401-272-LITE. So I want to say hi to Greg in Pawtucket. Yes. Okay. Manhunt, bring it on. I think we should play Manhunt now. Like, I feel like we should do, you know how like pickleball is so big right now, right? With adults. How about we do like an adult Manhunt, which sounds weird, but I mean, we'd do it like, you know, teenage style, right? That was such a fun time. Oh my goodness. Let's see. We've got Romain from New Bedford. Memories with your grandmother who raised you. And I'm so sorry about her passing back in 2000. I'm so glad that you had wonderful memories with her, too. I want to say hi to Drea in Providence, going to the roller skating rink without parents and just friends hanging out. Amen to that, okay? My parents would drop me off at Star Wheels in Seekonk. That was my roller rink. And they would just, like, bye, and they'd drop us off. And my sister and I were, like, wild, like, because, not wild behaving. We were wild because we liked the nachos with that gooey fake cheese. That's when we were like so out of control eating those nachos behind my parents' back. Anthony from North Kingstown said there are so many. The 80s was the best, staying out with all of your cousins. There were like 16 of you until the lights came on the street. Love that. And let's see, Chris from Cranston, in 1986, you bought your first brand new Toyota Corolla hatchback. I bet it's still around too. 215,000 miles. That's amazing. And your stepdaughter used it in 1999 and still ran great. I'd have to ask, is it still around? I love that. All right, bring it on. What is your favorite memory if you grew up in the 80s or even the 90s? And you can text me at 401-272-LITE.
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And Channel 12's TJ Del Santo says for this afternoon, sunny, a little muggy too, with highs in the low 80s. And for this evening, looks like temps will fall back through the 80s and 70s. The humidity is going to drop too. It's 82 in Providence.

0: Light 105, it's Amy. You know, I'm going to visit my one question at one again. And my question was, it was actually my daughter Olivia's who's helping out with show prep today. She was like, why don't you ask people what their favorite memory was from the 80s? But if you weren't around in the 80s, how about the 90s or early 2000s? And I got to say hi to Miss Lisa from Cheryl School of Dance, of course. She runs the joint pretty much, you know, as far as the kids walking in and where do we go and what do we... She also, we like to call her the money lady too, but shout out to you, Lisa. She said her best memory, favorite memory, I'm sorry, from the 2000s is meeting us, which I know is a little tongue-in-cheek. I know that. I do know that. We love you too. And also, shout out to little Bella, her pop, listening at home. Well, let's see. We've got Tim from the DOT. You are... Oh, you just sent me a picture of what looks to be a delicious, like, seafood salad of some sorts. Where are you? And where's my invite here? Frank in East Providence said your favorite moment was when you were sitting at a tabletop, Miss Pac-Man, drinking cherry Cokes and drilling a hole in the quarter, adding a thread to the hole and tapping credits and having unlimited credits. Oh, my goodness. Those were the days. Let's see. Seeing James Taylor at Colt State Park sitting on a blanket under the stars was a great night. Lisa in Swansea, sounds like a dream. Jessica in Seekonk said, let's see. Hanging out at the mall, but you think it's coming back because your 12-year-old is obsessed with malls. What mall? Let's see. Yeah, I mean, my daughter loves going to the mall, too, because it has all the good stores like that those kids love these days. Kim in Pawtucket, memory, going to the Emerald Square Mall Saturday night and just hanging out. I used to beg, me and my friend Jessica would beg my mom to drop us off at the Swansea Mall. The Swansea Mall, my mom would be like, you better be careful and don't talk to strangers. Meanwhile, people were like smoking cigarettes in the mall. Like in the mall, there were like ashtrays. I can't even get over that. Alexis from Pawtucket said your favorite memory was when you went to a 2000s year themed talent show at Davies. That's awesome. Keep them coming. I love all of these memories on Light 105.
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Well, some people are going to be kind of close to him. Bruno Mars, of course, his duet with Lady Gaga. He is coming to Gillette tomorrow and Sunday. Bruno, if you're listening, oh, we all can't wait to see you. 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

Light 105, it's Amy. I hope your Friday is going just fantastic. And I hope you've got Monday off. You know, Labor Day weekend is kind of like bittersweet here in New England, right? Because it's like still flip-flop season, but apple picking is like right around the corner, and that's fun too.

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Well, my 90s heart is feeling full right now because Snoop Dogg, listened to a lot of him during the 90s, is offering a $10,000 a month salary for an ice cream taster role. What? If I'm not here on Tuesday, this is... No, I'm just kidding. I would never leave for ice cream. I would not. No, I promise. I'm not doing that. $10,000 though?

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It's Amy on this. Well, let's just call it. It's the weekend. My goodness. It's at the 2 o'clock hour. It's Labor Day weekend. Calling it. Even if you do have to, get through that dreaded school pickup line. But Vic is going to help you through that as well, coming in at 3.

0: 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Look what the cat dragged in.
1: Oh, boy.
0: Sorry, it's Vic Edwards. Vic, I just wanted to, you know, ask you, are you ready for tomorrow morning, the big car giveaway?
1: I am so ready.
0: Okay, win, lose, or drive.
1: Right.
0: Yep, we're going to be down in Narragansett. And you can follow along on our Facebook page and Instagram and all of the videos that I'll make Vic do reluctantly, but I know he's going to love doing them.
1: Oh, yeah.
0: Yeah, of course. So, and we're going to, I think, have some good weather.
1: We're
0: right?
1: supposed to.
0: Yeah.
1: It's supposed to be nice tomorrow.
0: Okay, I like it. And I get nervous. Do you get nervous at the giveaway for some reason?
1: No.
0: Oh, okay. Well, I do.
1: Well, I get a little bit nervous for the people, yeah.
0: That's what I'm saying. That yeah. When it's down to like 10.
1: Right.
0: And then it's like 9, and then 8, and then 3, 2, 1. I don't know, but it's fun.
1: It's the final fun. 2
0: yeah.
1: That is the most pressure. Yeah.
0: And then next weekend, don't forget.
1: The Wicked Awesome 80s Party.
0: Are you ready?
1: I'm ready.
0: You got to check out our video. Vic got lucky. We'll just put it that way. It's up on our Facebook page. Oh, I set myself up for that one.

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0: Taylor Swift from Toy Story 5 here on Late 105. It's Friday. Maybe you have today off. Lucky you. It is the beginning. We're almost at the beginning of Labor Day weekend. You got about another hour and 50 minutes. Take you up to the drive at 5 when the weekend officially begins. Right now, we'll take a moment and give you a clue to help you answer Vic's impossible question. The question will be at 4:10. And if you answer it, you're going to win a $105 gift card courtesy of our good friends at Rhode Island Credit Union. And here is today's clue. Check it if you have difficulty breathing. That's a pretty gosh darn clue. 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
3: 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You're looking at a 15-minute ride, 95 north from Jefferson Boulevard up to 195. 10 minutes is how long it's going to take you on 95 south to get from Route 1 down to 195. 146 south is stop and go between Branch Ave and 95. 610 connector inbound between Route 10 and 95 is heavy. Same goes for 195 east from 95 to the Washington Bridge. 195 west from the Mass border to the Washington Bridge. Going to take you about 10 minutes. I'm John Laurenti with your Right Now Traffic.
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1: 12 News, Chief Meteorologist Tony Petracca says mainly clear, less humid tonight. Late night temps are going to be in the low 60s. Sunshine, then some clouds by afternoon tomorrow. A chance for a shower or two from noon to 6. Temperatures will be in the low to mid 70s. Right now, 84 in Providence.

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0: Light 105 of the Good Words next hour. We'll see if we can give away some money in the Vic's Impossible Question Contest. If you answer it, you will win a $105 gift card. Real life stuff happening out in Los Angeles. A Los Angeles bird watcher has photographed what may be a very, very rare wildlife moment. Now, this is rare. You don't see this very often, perhaps not at all. At least capture it with a photograph. And that is a coyote carrying a roadrunner in its jaws.
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7: Crews are dealing with a disabled vehicle, 195 East at the Washington Bridge, 95 North from Jefferson Boulevard to 195. Going to take you 15 minutes. 146 South between Admiral Street and 95 is stop and go. 95 South from Lonsdale Ave to 195 is sluggish. Same goes for 95 South from East Ave to Route 4. 610 connector inbound between Route 10 and 95 is heavy. You're looking at a 10-minute ride, 195 west from the Mass border to Warren Ave. We have an accident in Mansfield, 495 south at 95. I'm John Laurenti with you right now, traffic.
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1: All righty. 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What is it? All right. You have to be caller number 15. Caller number 15, 401-272-5483. 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I hope you heard the clue today.
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2: Crews are dealing with a disabled vehicle, 195 East at the Washington Bridge, 95 North from Jefferson Boulevard to 195, going to take you a 10. Your stop and go, 146 South from Admiral Street to 95. 95 South from Lonsdale Ave to 195 is sluggish. Same goes for 95 South from East Ave to Route 4. 610 connector inbound between Route 10 and Dean Street is heavy. 195 west from the Mass border to Warren Ave, going to take you 10 minutes. 610 connector inbound from Route 10 to Dean Street is heavy. I'm John Laurenti with you right now, traffic.
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1: 12 News Chief Meteorologist Tony Petracca. In today is Katie McNeil, and she says it'll be mainly clear and less humid tonight. Late night temps are going to be in the low 60s. Sunshine, then some clouds tomorrow afternoon. Chance for a shower, maybe two, from noon till about 6 p.m. Temperatures are going to be in the low to mid 70s. Right now we have 84 in Providence.

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0: Light 105, Vic's impossible question. I'd love to get an answer before Labor Day weekend starts. Light 105, hi, who is this?
1: My name is Sue.
0: Sue, you are the correct caller. You get to try and answer Vic's impossible question. Congratulations, Sue.
1: Thank you.
0: And if you do answer it, you're going to win a $105 gift card. That comes to us from our good friends at Rhode Island Credit Union. So here we go. 27% of people say they never, ever do this. 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
1: Check the air quality.
0: Check the air quality is the correct answer. Congratulations, Sue. You did it.
1: Wow. I can't believe that.
0: You must have heard the clue today, right?
1: I did. I've been listening to the clues.
0: Well, you have to listen to the clues. That's really the only way to answer Vic's impossible question. And you did it. And you get a $105 gift card courtesy of Rhode Island Credit Union. Congratulations once again, Sue. Way to go.
1: Well, thank you so much. It's very exciting. Thank you.
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5: 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We have Route 10 South at Reservoir Ave. 95 North from Route 10 to 195, going to take you 10. 146 South from Branch Ave to 95 is stop and go. It's heavy. 295 South from Hartford Ave to 95. Same goes for 95 South from downtown Pawtucket to the airport connector. 195 East from 95 to the Washington Bridge is bumper to bumper. 195 West from the Mass border to 95 is a 10-minute ride. I'm John Laurenti with you right now, traffic.
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We take our music seriously. 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

0: Light 105, the drive at 5. I'm Vic Edwards. Today on the Light 105 Facebook page, what are you doing this Labor Day weekend? Sandra is going to a wedding in Maine. You know, Labor Day weekend is a big wedding weekend. You've got that extra day on Monday. Gives people enough time to do some traveling if they need to. So, yeah, Labor Day is traditionally a big wedding weekend. Who knew? Well, Sandra knows now. And Mark says he's not doing anything. You doing anything this weekend, Mark? He says, nope. Carol's going to a cookout at her neighbor's house. And Darlene, so far the winner, going to see Bruno Mars on Saturday.
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3: Crews are dealing with a disabled vehicle right now, 95 North at Elmwood Ave. The shoulder is blocked. We have an accident, Route 10 South at Reservoir Ave. Shoulder is blocked there as well. 195 East from 95 to the Washington Bridge is heavy. 195 West from the Mass border to Taunton Ave. Going to take you 10. Same goes for 295 South from Route 6 eastbound to 95 in Warwick. 146 South, you're a bit heavy from Admiral Street to 95. 95 South from School Street to 195, going to take you 10 minutes. I'm John Laurenti with your Right Now Traffic.
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1: 12 News meteorologist Katie McNeil says mainly clear, less humid tonight. Late night temps are going to be in the low 60s. Sunshine, then some clouds moving in by afternoon. A chance for a shower right up until, well, from noon to 6 p.m. Temps are going to be in the low to mid 70s. Right now, 82 in Cranston.

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Light 105, the drive at 5. What are you doing this Labor Day weekend? That's what we're talking about on the Light 105 Facebook page. Apparently, a lot of people, according to this article I'm reading here, a lot of people are going shopping. That's right. Big shopping weekend. Apparently, a lot of big sales, a lot of big bargains to be had. Will you be going shopping? There's nothing I really need right now, and I can probably come up with something I need. I think about it hard enough, but at least for the moment, nothing. But hey, who knows? I may end up shopping.

0: Live 105, The Drive at 5, I'm Vic Edwards, and we are all gearing up for the Wicked Awesome 80s Party. It's going to be a week from tomorrow, and that will be at the Event Factory in Warwick, a great place. That's where we had it last year. We had a fantastic time. They have a great facility, a beautiful room, and a big dance floor. And everybody was having a great time. So if you didn't do it yet, you got to get your tickets right now. 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
2: Crews are dealing with a couple of accidents right now. The first one is 95 North at 117. The second is Route 10 South at Reservoir Ave. We also have an accident in Raynham, 24 South at 495. 195 East from 95 to the Washington Bridge is heavy. You're looking at a 15-minute ride, 195 West from the Mass border to Taunton Ave. 5 minutes on 295 South from Hartford Ave to 95. It's bumper-to-bumper 146 South from Admiral Street to 95. 95 North from Route 10 to 195 is a 5-minute ride. Same goes for 95 South from School Street to 195. I'm John Laurenti with your Right Now Traffic.
3: A better life with Dr. Sanjay Gupta.
4: Could the way you think about getting older actually change how you age? Sounds far-fetched, but stay with me here. Yale researcher named Becca Levy found that people who hold positive views about aging live on average 7.5 years longer than those who don't. 7.5 years. That's a bigger impact than quitting smoking. Now, believing it alone isn't magic. As author Nir Eyal puts it in his new book, Beyond Belief, your beliefs become your biology by way of behavior. In other words, if you believe you can grow and get stronger at any age, you are then more likely to eat right, to exercise, and keep learning, and your body reaps those rewards. So the next time you catch yourself saying, I'm too old for this, knock it off. The story you tell yourself and the actions that follow, those things matter far more than you think. I'm Dr. Sanjay Gupta, helping you live a better life.
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0: 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There is a large amount of women, percentage-wise, that have a designated male friend as their backup husband if they don't get married by a certain age. Now, I feel sorry for these guys. You know what I mean? I think the best revenge, however, is for the guy to get married before the woman does.
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4: Crews are dealing with an accident in Raynham, 24 South at 495. 95 North from Route 10 to 195 is slow. It's a bit heavy. 95 South from the downtown Pawtucket exit to the 610 connector. 195 East from 95 to the Washington Bridge is heavy. 195 West from the Mass border to Taunton Ave going to take you 10. 95 South, your bumper to bumper from East Ave to Route 4. And 146 South is a bit heavy from Branch Ave to 95. I'm John Laurenti with you right now.
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1: Mainly clear and less humid tonight, according to 12 News meteorologist Katie McNeil. Late night temps are going to be in the low 60s. Sunshine, then some clouds by tomorrow afternoon. There is a chance of an afternoon shower. Temperatures will be in the low to mid 70s. Right now, 81 in Newport.

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0: Y-105, I'm Vic Edwards, Labor Day weekend. Congratulations to our Vic's Impossible Question winner. It was Sue from Narragansett. She answered the question, which you can find on our Light 105 Facebook page. It's right there, the question and the answer, so check it out. No question on Monday, Labor Day, but it will return on Tuesday, and that'll be at 4:10 here on Light 105. A brand new question coming up this coming Tuesday at 4:10, and you too could win a $105 gift card, just like Sue from Narragansett. Have a fantastic Labor Day weekend. I'll see you tomorrow afternoon. John Tesh is next.
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7: Well, as I take my last look at your ride around for the week, 95 North from Route 10 to 195 is a bit slow. Same goes for 95 South from School Street to the 610 connector. 195 East is a bit heavy from 95 to the Washington Bridge. 195 West, still looking at close to a 10-minute ride from Pawtucket Ave to Warren Ave. 146 South from Admiral Street to 95 is also very heavy. Got some light travel on both sides of the 610 connector. 295 is looking good both ways from Cranston to Cumberland and back. Have yourself a great Labor Day weekend. I'm John Laurenti with you right now.
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Women's Fund of Rhode Island is hosting the annual Women Leading Change Celebration, which celebrates leaders for outstanding work in gender equity in Rhode Island. 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

0: Before you go, there's something I want you to have.
1: Oh, it's beautiful. But wait a minute, isn't this...
0: Yeah, yes it is.
1: But I thought the old lady dropped it into the ocean in the air.
0: Well, baby, I went down and got it for you.
1: Aw, you shouldn't have.

0: John Tesh with you. Thanks again for joining me for another episode of Intelligence for Your Life. And you probably know that the scent of lavender is relaxing. I use it all the time. It's why there are so many bath products now that smell like lavender. But here's another scent to fight stress, and this might surprise you. It's black pepper. The Journal of Physiological Anthropology says, quote, "The aroma of black pepper alleviates the physiological acute stress response." What does that mean? Well, in a study, when people were exposed to the scent of black pepper essential oil, their heart rate dropped, and a higher heart rate is an indicator of stress, of course. Black pepper, it works by acting on the autonomic nervous system, which is what controls our automatic functions, so blinking, breathing, and blood pumping. And when that relaxes, it'll slow your breathing and heart rate, calming you down. Yeah, the aroma of black pepper.
1: Intelligence for your life.
2: Okay, coming up on a hot, dry day, what is the best way to cool off? Well, experts say forget about sitting in front of an electric fan. It won't cool you off, and it could actually raise your temperature and increase your risk for heat stroke. Yeah. In a moment, I'll share the latest research from the University of Sydney.
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2: It's a power tip for you as we continue with the intelligence. Experts say don't bother sitting in front of an electric fan on hot, dry days. It won't cool you off. In fact, it could raise your risk for heat stroke. Now, this comes from a new study from Australia's University of Sydney. Listen to me. Researchers put study participants in a climate chamber, okay, exposing them to typical summer weather conditions. In one experiment, participants were subjected to a dry 117-degree Fahrenheit environment, like a recent record-breaking California heat wave, and then a humid 104 degrees, like a summer day in Chicago. In both conditions, participants had an electric fan blowing their way. Here's the result. In hot and humid conditions, electric fans help lower core body temperatures, heart rate, and blood pressure because humidity triggers sweat. But it's hard for sweat to evaporate on humid days. So the fan helped sweat evaporate, cooling people down. However, in the hot and dry conditions, our body sweats less to retain moisture and reduce dehydration. Without sweat on the skin, there's nothing to evaporate, so the fan just blows hot air, which makes us feel hotter. Here's the fix. In dry conditions, spritz your skin with water. That'll increase moisture evaporation. That'll cool you down. And with fans, researchers say ceiling and window versions are better than standalones because they create a draft by pulling outside air into the room. But turn off fans in empty rooms because, as the researchers put it, quote, fans cool people, not rooms.
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0: It's Amy, and when life gets tough, reaching out for help can make all the difference. 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That's 988. 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A crisis counselor trained in mental health challenges is waiting.
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2: Tonight's forecast, mainly clear skies and comfortable with overnight lows settling in the low 60s. As we head towards your Labor Day weekend, Saturday pretty quiet outside of a chance for a few showers, especially towards the late afternoon and evening. Showers do look isolated in nature, will otherwise be dry. A little bit more in the way of clouds, though, towards the second half of the day. And for your Sunday, will be a nice and sunny out there. Highs quite a bit below average, though. Cooler, around 70 degrees. Labor Day stays quiet as well. For Light 105, I'm meteorologist Katie McNeil.

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0: John Tesh back with the wedding report, wedding trends. When it comes to weddings, there is one thing millennials can agree on. They don't want their ceremony to look anything like their parents. According to the wedding planning website Wedding Wire, more couples are creating customized personal weddings. A recent survey of 18,000 couples found that only 25% will have a traditional ceremony. Most wedding traditions are seen as old-fashioned these days. That's why more millennial couples are creating ceremonies from scratch. From destination weddings, to having friends officiate the ceremony, to outsourcing the writing of their wedding vows to even online consultants. Another big factor driving the custom wedding trend is that today's ceremonies aren't about young people starting their lives together anymore. Sociologist Patricia Arendt from Fitchburg State University says today's couples are getting married well into adulthood, and more often than not, they've already started their lives together before the marriage. The average age of marrying couples, it's now 29.
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2: Boy, I love our researchers. 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

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We take our music seriously. Did you know that a local Rhode Islander schedules our music song by song, hour by hour, day by day? 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

0: John Tesh here. Thanks for joining me again for Intelligence for Your Life. And did you know that most college students, including me, wish they were taught more life skills? You know, one of the most popular, I think it's at Yale University, is a course called Adulting, and it's always booked up. A survey of recent college grads finding that 81% do wish they were taught more life skills before graduating. The top things people wish they were taught are, see if you see yourself in here, how to invest, long-term financial planning, and the best ways to manage their student loan debt. Another 30% regret not learning how to budget. 17% of college grads polled still don't know how to cook or do their own laundry. And 26% say they also feel lost when it comes to basic apartment maintenance, like unclogging a toilet or resetting a Wi-Fi router. Yes, adulting.
1: Intelligence for your life.
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